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2: All my life I long to be a hero. 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I was gonna take giants down. Be a man you would write about. 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

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What can heal the heart of stone? 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